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1: Mainly cloudy conditions sneaking our way for the early morning. We're stuck with the clouds throughout our Thursday. System lifting in, and we do have a chance for showers and a few thunderstorms returning Thursday night. Scattered activity on Friday. The overnight low mid-60s and our Thursday high ranging from the mid to upper 80s. We're into the low 80s Friday. I'm meteorologist Jennifer Naramore.
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1: Mainly cloudy conditions sneaking our way for the early morning. We're stuck with the clouds throughout our Thursday. System lifting in, and we do have a chance for showers and a few thunderstorms returning Thursday night. Scattered activity on Friday. The overnight low mid-60s and our Thursday high ranging from the mid to upper 80s. We're into the low 80s Friday. I'm meteorologist Jennifer Naramore.
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4: Mainly cloudy conditions sneaking our way for the early morning. We're stuck with the clouds throughout our Thursday. System lifting in. We do have a chance for showers and a few thunderstorms returning Thursday night. Scattered activity on Friday. The overnight low mid-60s and our Thursday high ranging from the mid to upper 80s. We're into the low 80s Friday. I'm meteorologist Jennifer Naramore.
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1: Mainly cloudy conditions sneaking our way for the early morning. We're stuck with the clouds throughout our Thursday. System lifting in, and we do have a chance for showers and a few thunderstorms returning Thursday night. Scattered activity on Friday. The overnight low mid-60s and our Thursday high ranging from the mid to upper 80s. We're into the low 80s Friday. I'm meteorologist Jennifer Naramore.
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1: Mainly cloudy conditions sneaking our way for the early morning. We're stuck with the clouds throughout our Thursday. System lifting in. We do have a chance for showers and a few thunderstorms returning Thursday night. Scattered activity on Friday. The overnight low mid-60s and our Thursday high ranging from the mid to upper 80s. We're into the low 80s Friday. I'm meteorologist Jennifer Naramore.
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0: A quiet start to the morning for us. We become partly sunny, warming on up today with a high 88. Cloudy overnight, low 64. Then cloudy, breezy on Thursday with a high 87. A round of showers and thunderstorms late Thursday night and again on Friday with a high between 80 and 85. I'm meteorologist Ann Holliday.
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Sometimes we must rock it out and flex our little wimpy muscles here at KJO 105.5. Something old, something new is coming up. We'll throw it back. Thursday throw it back. It's on the way.

Certainly seems like the song right out of the flip phone, late MySpace, early Facebook era, right? It's something old, something new on KJO 105.5. There's the old, here's the new. Taylor Swift, song is Honey on KJO.

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1: A quiet start to the morning for us. We become partly sunny, warming on up today with a high 88. Cloudy overnight, low 64. Then cloudy, breezy on Thursday with a high 87. A round of showers and thunderstorms late Thursday night and again on Friday with a high between 80 and 85. I'm meteorologist Dan Holliday.
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1: 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Number one, Alaska. You got to go with the obvious, right?
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6: 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The Village of Country Club says no further notices unless needed. United Way of Greater St. Joseph is moving fast on heat relief, approving the purchase of fans for distribution across the community. The fans will be available at four locations, offering a practical way to cool down when temperatures spike. Health experts warn excessive heat can strain bodies and minds, and studies link heat to higher stress, domestic violence, and other health-related conditions. Kansas Highway Patrol says two people were killed in non-DUI crashes over the Memorial Day weekend. Troopers still stayed busy. Speeding warnings nearly doubled from last year, and seatbelt citations climbed. DUI arrests dropped, with 16 drivers taken in on suspicion of impairment. The stepped-up enforcement ran from Friday evening through late Monday night, and the message remains simple. Slow down. Buckle up. For news online, check out stjosephpost.com.
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If you dig the Thursday throwbacks like that one, we will have them all morning here on the KJO 105.5 Morning Show and all day as well, like we normally do on Thursdays. 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It's KJO.

0: A quiet start to the morning for us. We become partly sunny, warming on up today with a high 88. Cloudy overnight, till low 64. Then cloudy, breezy on Thursday with a high 87. A round of showers and thunderstorms late Thursday night and again on Friday with a high between 80 and 85. I'm meteorologist Ann Holliday.
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1: This is so hilarious. We have to steal this idea. Mom sets up the kids with a sign that says, and everybody's getting off the plane. They're at the airport. The sign says, "Welcome home from prison, Grandma."
2: That's awesome.
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1: And so everybody walking by, you can hear them. 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
4: It's going to be good.
1: And then finally, Grandma arrives in her wheelchair. Everybody's getting off the plane and laughing. And she comes up, and the look on her face is pretty priceless. And she says this.
5: "You guys are so bad."

0: She says, you guys are so bad, but it's good to be home and I'm glad to see you. Sort of. Definitely have to steal this idea.
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2: St. Joseph City Council has opened a public hearing on a voluntary annexation request from Capstone Technology Campus, LLC, for 6321 Southeast Pickett Road. The package covers the property and nearby roads at Buchanan County's request. Several residents pressed for clearer development plans before expansion. Council members are set to vote at the June 22nd meeting after a 14-day waiting period. St. Joseph has a new public works director, and it's a familiar face inside City Hall. Chance Gallagher gets the job at $139,000 a year after serving as deputy director of public works and transportation since joining the city in 2016. City manager Mike Schumacher points to Gallagher's professionalism, vision, and collaborative leadership. Gallagher is a Northwest Missouri State University and Park University graduate. Authorities in Nottoway County are pursuing Ralph James Jones Jr. of Ravenwood, charged with kidnapping and child kidnapping. Deputies say Jones defied a court order for a custody exchange and left with two children who are not his biological relatives. The sheriff's office found the residence vacant, and surveillance video shows Jones departing with passengers. No court dates are scheduled. For news online, check out stjosephpost.com.
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1: 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Thank you.
0: It's going to be such an amazing show. And it's the grand opening of Morton Amphitheater. Unbelievable. More tickets for you coming up here on KJO.

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1: Mostly cloudy, warm and humid today. We'll be around 84 for the high this afternoon. We'll see areas of scattered showers and a few thunderstorms arrive this evening. Our low 67. Then widespread rain expected during the day Friday with a high near 80. Additional showers and thunderstorms Friday night and early Saturday with a high 82. I'm meteorologist Dan Holliday.
2: So Morton Amphitheater, KC, Riverside technically, is doing a grand opening. And man, it is going to be a party. Kesha will be there. We have tickets for you coming up. Tickets to see Kesha from KJO 1055. It's on the way. Meantime, it's Tame Impala featuring Jenny on KJO.

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2: As they say in the Looney Tunes cartoons, what's all the hubbub, bub? People losing their crap over Xbox changing to all caps. Have you seen this? It's very strange.
3: Xbox to Xbox, all capitals. 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
2: There's this giant community of people really upset about this. 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Didn't we go through this when Cracker Barrel changed their symbol up or whatever that was? Remember?
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4: 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Excessive heat can hit physical, psychological, and behavioral health hard. Studies also link hotter periods to higher stress, more health problems, and spikes in domestic violence. Kansas Highway Patrol troopers stayed busy over the Memorial Day weekend, even as fatal crashes dropped from a year earlier. Two people still died in separate non-DUI wrecks under investigation. Troopers leaned hard on speed enforcement, warnings nearly doubled, and seatbelt citations climbed too. DUI arrests moved lower, with 16 drivers taken in from Friday evening through late Monday night. For news online, check out stjosephpost.com.
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We love the Thursday throwbacks here on KJO 105.5. More on the way. Also on the way, Kesha tickets. Tickets to see Kesha with the grand opening of Morton Amphitheater. We'll do that right after Taylor's new one here on KJO.

0: Mostly cloudy, warm and humid today. We'll be around 84 for the high this afternoon. We'll see areas of scattered showers and a few thunderstorms arrive this evening. Our low 67. Then widespread rain expected during the day Friday with a high near 80. Additional showers and thunderstorms Friday night and early Saturday with a high 82. I'm meteorologist Dan Holliday.
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2: You remember the story we did about the girl who sent the paper airplane to her neighbor who was playing his guitar? She requested a Taylor Swift song. The whole thing went really viral. The adorable girl and her mom were wonderful. The musician himself was really grateful that everybody enjoyed what he was doing and playing. Guess who got wind of this? Taylor herself. Can you believe this?
3: The wholesome moment was later shared online by the neighbors, and somehow it eventually reached Taylor Swift herself. And Taylor didn't just react to it. She surprised Madeline with a guitar and even sent her a handwritten note. The family later shared the gift online, and the internet instantly melted over the adorable interaction.
2: She sends Madeline this wonderful handwritten note. Little Madeline gets this Taylor Swift signed guitar. What a terrific story. What a cute little... Wouldn't you love to have a neighbor girl like this? Just adorable. Really amazing. The things... How did we ever live without, like, social media and video cameras, right?
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4: Atchison County, Kansas, Sheriff Jack Lurie is putting drivers on notice after a busy Memorial Day weekend. A 21-year-old from Olathe was clocked at 97 in a 65. A 46-year-old from Topeka hit 61 in a 35 construction zone. Citations also went to a 64-year-old from Bonner Springs, a 16-year-old from St. Joseph, Missouri, and a 35-year-old from Winchester. Authorities in DCAB County are sorting out a rough wreck on Highway 36. A 56-year-old woman from Atchison, Kansas, was hurt when her Mazda CX-5 hit a log in the roadway and overturned several times. It happened May 26 at 4:45 p.m. She was buckled up, suffered moderate injuries, and was taken to Mosaic Life Care. The DCAB County Sheriff's Office helped at the scene. More than 2,600 FFA members and guests from across Kansas are converging on Kansas State University for the 98th Kansas FFA Convention, drawing chapters from over 185 communities. The opening session shifts to Morgan Family Arena, where award winners are recognized and state officer candidates speak. Additional sessions at McCain Auditorium add scholarships, featured speakers, workshops, and retiring addresses from outgoing officers. For news online, check out stjosephpost.com.
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What? Didn't realize it was that old. One of my sisters loves her Golf, I think she drives. It's KJ.

0: Hey, Jill, 105.5. Good morning. Would you like to go see Kesha in concert?
1: Yes, I would.
0: Yay, this is going to be so much fun. Who is this?
1: This is Donna.
0: Donna, congratulations. Thank you very much. We appreciate you so much. Thank you for listening to KJ 105.5. More Kesha tickets coming up.

How about a Thursday throwback from Coolio? Are you down with that, Coolio? It's KJO 105.5. Hope you're feeling good. Dolly Parton, a new, it's like a travel stop off the interstate where you can hear her music, pick up paraphernalia, keep

Well, we so many good commencement speeches this year. The Eric Church really stands out. But you know who else crushed it? Really, really good words. Very inspirational. Shaquille O'Neal will play some of it for you, give you deets coming up. It's KJO 105.5.

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1: Mostly cloudy, warm and humid today. We'll be around 84 for the high this afternoon. We'll see areas of scattered showers and a few thunderstorms arrive this evening. Our low 67. Then widespread rain expected during the day Friday with a high near 80. Additional showers and thunderstorms Friday night and early Saturday with a high 82. I'm meteorologist Dan Holliday.
2: Renaissance Fair this weekend. We'll have tickets for you coming up to the Renaissance Fair. Renfest is such a great event. It's KJO 105.5. It's on the way.

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2: So many great commencement speeches this year. Have you taken any in? Eric Church's really stands out, but Shaquille O'Neal really bringing it. One of the first things he said was fail. I learned the most when I was playing in the NBA when I failed, and it motivated me. Such a great statement. And then this, I love this. This is Shaquille's commencement speech.
3: Your character will take you further than your resume.
2: 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And check out the applause here.
3: Continue to be kind. 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Continue to help those in need. And continue to tell them babies to stop crying.
2: His speech was surprisingly funny, too. He said at one point, don't be too surprised, I'm paraphrasing, that the world is changing so quickly and things may surprise you. For example, he said, Charles Barkley used to be fat. Of course, everybody cracked up at that point.
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4: 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United Way of Greater St. Joseph has approved buying fans for distribution across the community, a straightforward move as heat builds. The fans will be available at four locations aimed at people without reliable cooling. Excessive heat can hit physical, psychological, and behavioral health hard. Studies also link hotter stretches to higher stress, health problems, and spikes in domestic violence. Kansas Highway Patrol troopers report two people were killed in non-DUI crashes over the Memorial Day weekend. Even with fewer fatal wrecks than last year, enforcement stayed heavy. Speeding was the standout. Warnings nearly doubled, and troopers also wrote more seatbelt citations. DUI numbers moved the other way, with 16 drivers arrested on suspicion of impairment. The patrol's crackdown ran from Friday evening through late Monday night. For news online, check out stjosephpost.com.
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0: Hey, Jill, 105.5. Good morning. Would you like to go to the Ren Fest this weekend?
1: I would.
0: Yay, fantastic. Who is this?
1: This is Melissa.
0: Melissa, you are in. Have a ball. Huzzah. Thanks for listening to K-Joe.

We will always be Royals, even if they are, what, 12 games under 500? I've lost count. It's KJO 105.5. More tickets to see Kesha from KJO tomorrow morning. I'll smile.

This is so neat and kind of shocking that local little independent bookstores are thriving. They haven't seen this kind of growth since the early 90s. Isn't that wild? Clocked up beside the head on that one. It's KJO.

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0: Cash out tickets from KJO 105.5. That's Abby, our winner from yesterday.
1: I'm so excited. Thank you.
0: It's going to be such an amazing show. And it's the grand opening of Morton Amphitheater. Unbelievable. More tickets for you coming up here on KJO.

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We have the Olivia Dean Easy to Fall in Love song coming up. 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Mustang starts at 7, by the way. 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

0: Hey, KJO 105.5. Apparently, there is a new plastic surgery trend where men are paying to get cauliflower ear on purpose. No, it's not a surgery to repair cauliflower ear. It's a surgery to look like you have cauliflower ear. You know, the swollen, folded ears that like MMA fighters and wrestlers get from being repeatedly punched in the head? Yeah, fellas are now requesting that look. And it costs less than $100 per ear, which kind of feels like the weirdest Groupon of all time. Congratulations, Brad. For just $199, you can look like you lost a fight in the Buffalo Wild Wings parking lot. Doctors are also warning the procedure can cause hearing loss and infections, which feels like a steep price to pay just to look tough, right? Personally, if I see a man with cauliflower ear, I'm not thinking, wow, that guy's tough. I'm just thinking, oh, he wrestled in high school probably.
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Coming up next, it's Kate's Corner. Is it weird that I'm calling it Kate's Corner, even though I'm Kate? My Corner coming up next just sounds weird.

0: 105.5. Hey, it's another edition of Kate's Corner. What's happening with books in our backyard? And what book should you pick up next? Okay, part of Kate's Corner is to also help you get your hands on what's hot in the world of books and how can you get books without paying for them? Because books can be expensive. So a couple of ways to get your hands on some books or audiobooks without spending a lot of money. How about library by mail? You can't get to the library? Let the library come to you. Library by mail is a service that St. Joe Public Library provides to patrons to receive library materials free of charge via the post office. Questions, more details, and sign up at sjpl.lib.mo.us. Or, of course, just swing by a St. Joseph Public Library location. Okay, for Kate's Corner this week, I am recommending The Busybody Book Club by Freya Sampson. It's a cozy, quick read that's perfect for a cloudy afternoon or relaxing by the pool this summer. Here's the story. It follows a wonderfully dysfunctional small-town book club made up of an awkward teenage boy, an Agatha Christie superfan, a lonely widow, a young bride-to-be dealing with demanding future in-laws, and a very controlling fiancé. And strange things keep happening around town. These secrets start to surface, and it turns out everyone in the group has a mysterious past of their own. It's funny, it's charming, suspenseful, and one of those books that keeps you turning the pages saying, okay, just one more chapter. If you love cozy mysteries with quirky characters and heart, this one is definitely worth adding to your reading list. The Busybody Book Club by Freya Sampson. That's Kate's Corner. More books, more stories. Next time.
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1: You could fight an orangutan at a fair. They would have an orangutan just sitting in a boxing ring, and guys would pay to fight it. And I say guys because I just can't imagine one woman ever fought this orangutan. I think you could put an orangutan in a room with 1,000 women. And when they walked out, they're like, did anybody fight it? Like, it never crossed their mind to fight it. Put 3 men in that room. 2 of those men will fight that orangutan. The other one would have started it going, I think y'all should fight that orangutan. So guys get in there, and the orangutan would just knock everybody out. Because we don't have the internet to look up how strong's an orangutan. It's all word of mouth back then. You had to meet a guy to just fought an orangutan. And you're like, but the arms are skinny. He's like, I know. That's what made me get in there as well.
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Oric Acres, bringing animals to the Savannah branch of the St. Joseph Public Library. 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How fun is that? 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

0: Hey, KJO 105.5. Hey, only in Florida. We say that a lot, right? Only in Florida does a Pee Wee football game end with a mom getting arrested. A woman in Fort Myers stormed the field during a youth football game and kicked one of the players. Not a coach, not a parent, an actual kid. Pee Wee football. And if you are a youth sports parent, you've seen parents get angry. I've never seen parents like want to kick a child, though. Maybe I'm not going to the right sports. And what are we teaching our kids at this point? Are we teaching our kids that this is how adults are supposed to act? Or are we teaching our kids to like watch out for sports parents because sometimes they be crazy and they be kicking?
1: KJO.
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And if you don't hit your chest while you're singing Celine Dion, you're not doing it right. Here you go.

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0: 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Hey, it's another edition of Kate's Corner. What's happening with books in our backyard? And what book should you pick up next? Okay, part of Kate's Corner is to also help you get your hands on what's hot in the world of books and how can you get books without paying for them? Because books can be expensive. So a couple of ways to get your hands on some books or audiobooks without spending a lot of money. How about library by mail? You can't get to the library? Let the library come to you. Library by mail is a service that St. Joe Public Library provides to patrons to receive library materials free of charge via the post office. Questions, more details, and sign up at sjpl.lib.mo.us. Or, of course, just swing by a St. Joseph Public Library location. Okay, for Kate's Corner this week, I am recommending The Busybody Book Club by Freya Sampson. It's a cozy, quick read that's perfect for a cloudy afternoon or relaxing by the pool this summer. Here's the story. It follows a wonderfully dysfunctional small-town book club made up of an awkward teenage boy, an Agatha Christie superfan, a lonely widow, a young bride-to-be dealing with demanding future in-laws and a very controlling fiance. And strange things keep happening around town. These secrets start to surface, and it turns out everyone in the group has a mysterious past of their own. It's funny, it's charming, suspenseful, and one of those books that keeps you turning the pages saying, okay, just one more chapter. If you love cozy mysteries with quirky characters and heart, this one is definitely worth adding to your reading list. The Busybody Book Club by Freya Sampson. That's Kate's Corner. More books, more stories. Next time.
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with Manny congratulating Zane, the winner of our $500 KJO jackpot. Congrats again to Zane, and thanks to everyone who played KJO Cash Code with us. More chances for you to win big coming up soon on KJO 105.5. You can call

Joe 105.5 with Teddy Swims. That is Lose Control with Manny. More music is on the way. Olivia Dean coming up. Also, Kansas City's Puddle of Mud. And Gwen Stefani next with The Sweet Escape on K-Joe. Well, the other day, my wife and I were at the grocery store, and I saw a lady had a 12-pack of Fresca in her cart. And I'm like, gotta get some of that. Haven't had any in a while, so I did. It was delicious. You know, there's an alcoholic version of Fresca. Fresca Hard. That is just now hitting stores.

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0: Danny. More music is on the way. Something else coming up. Our Kids Can Film Festival. It returns starting Monday. It's going to happen Monday through Thursday throughout the summer. You can check out Sing and Teenage Mutant Ninja Turtles Mutant Mayhem. That's going to be the movies this week. Details on the KJO Facebook page. 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

drive home with Manny. You going to be taking any trips this summertime? One thing that's always sketchy, some of the restrooms when you're at convenience stores on trips. We're going to talk about bathrooms this hour. Yeah, potty talk. Also, music from the weekend coming up. Britney Spears are right now.

Wednesday night, Cajo artist Kesha is going to be the headliner at Morton Amphitheater, their grand opening party. Guess who's headed to the show? Abby, Alyssa, and Misty, all big winners with Cajo.

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0: be friends with Manny over the Memorial Day weekend. We took a real fast trip down to Dallas. Had some things to do there over Memorial Day weekend. Got me excited for Buc-ee's opening in the area in the near future because we stopped at Buc-ee's. They're known for their beaver nuggets, their brisket, and their bathrooms. Their bathrooms are spotless. Speaking of bathrooms, someone has created this new design for men's restrooms offering more privacy. Rather than a wall of stalls and a wall of urinals, the stalls and the urinals are alternating. So you have urinal walls and not just dividers. Amen to that.
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0: 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It's the latest from Olivia Dane with Manny. If you love music, you are in luck because we've got lots of that on the way. We're going to get things rolling again next with The Reason from Hoobastank. And we're going to roll down to the Sunshine State right now. Florida. We have not talked about some crazy criminal activity down there in a few days, but guess what? There's something that happened. Actually happened a week ago today, but just now making the news. A 33-year-old man in Florida was arrested after breaking into a store in the middle of the night last Thursday to steal $12,000 worth of Pokemon cards. How was he going to do it? He tried to do it using a chainsaw. Apparently, he's a big fan of those Pokemon cards.
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0: 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It is supported by a VOCA grant awarded through the Federal Office for Victims of Crime as administered by the Kansas Governor's Grants Program. It does not necessarily reflect the views of the Office of the Kansas Governor or the U.S. Department of Justice.
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